Universidad de Talca FM. Time can never mend. 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Ignorance is kind. There is no comfort.

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1: To live for today and to love for tomorrow is the wisdom of a fool. Because tomorrow is promised to no one. You see, love is that wonderful thing that the whole wide world needs plenty of. And if you think for one minute that you can live without it, then you're only fooling yourself. Listen, please. I'd like to tell you something that happened to me just the other day.

The simple facts of life are such they cannot be removed. You must remember this. A kiss is still a kiss.